0: 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Here's Southern Colorado's most accurate forecast.
1: It's been a breezy day here in Southern Colorado, although we are expecting wind speeds to lighten up into the night. Although clear skies will persist throughout the night as we're going to stay above averages with overnight lows in the upper 50s and low 60s. With your KKTV Alert weather, I'm meteorologist Roy Russ.

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6: It's been a breezy day here in Southern Colorado, although we are expecting wind speeds to lighten up into the night, although clear skies will persist throughout the night as we're going to stay above averages with overnight lows in the upper 50s and low 60s. With your KKTV Alert weather, I'm meteorologist Roy Russ.

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0: So some experts say that our feet are our most underappreciated body parts because most people rarely spend time exercising the muscles in their feet. I don't do it. Even though that one move could help us maintain better balance and mobility as we age. So here's a simple foot workout recommended by the Performance Research Laboratory at the University of Michigan. First, you do some toe lifts with your feet flat on the floor. I'm doing it now. You alternate lifting your big toes straight up like they're giving a thumbs up. Most people cannot isolate movement in their big toes without scrunching all their other toes together. But successful toe lifts are associated with building strength in your foot's muscles, which control how your feet land when you're walking or running. And people who can lift their big toes individually, they're among the least likely to experience pain from their feet all the way up to their lower back. Next, practice flexing your toes, starting with bending them as far up toward your knees as possible. I'm doing this now. Before bending them straight down and scrunching them into a claw shape. Ideally, researchers say you should have enough strength in your scrunched toes to gather and lift a towel from the floor. I'm not there yet. But as your feet get stronger, you can progress to lifting pencils and small balls with your toes, which will in turn help build stability in the arch of your foot and dramatically reduce your risk for falls. Good luck. I'm on it.
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13: We've talked a lot about measles over the past year, but mumps has largely flown under the radar, even though it's been making a bit of a comeback as well. That's because fewer people are getting the MMR vaccine, which stands for measles, mumps, and rubella. The vaccine's been around for decades. It is effective. It is safe. What makes mumps outbreaks difficult to contain is that symptoms usually don't appear for 2 to 3 weeks after someone's been exposed. And that can make it hard to pin down where that exposure took place. And someone who is infected can transmit the virus to someone else before they are symptomatic. If you get sick, which could manifest like a run-of-the-mill respiratory virus or the telltale swelling of your cheeks and jaw, all you can really do at that point is to treat the symptoms and also isolate yourself so you don't infect anyone else. I'm Dr. Sanjay Gupta, helping you live a better life.
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11: Breezy winds this morning with the passage of a cold front behind that. Lots of sunshine this afternoon, but also cooler temperatures, mostly in the upper 70s to lower 80s. For the KKTV 11 Alert weather, I'm meteorologist Kevin Bloomberg.

It's the TJ Show, and does it matter if your pilot on a commercial jet has a license or not? If it gets you there, well, we'll get to this in a few moments. It's coming up in the news on the TJ Show.

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1: A little bit difficult to change the mentality of the people, yeah. 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
8: We have a crash westbound Guard of the Gods. This is going to be west of I-25 near Hilton Parkway. Watch for crews there. It's got lanes blocked. Also, we have an accident southbound Academy near North Carefree. And we've got closure of Uinta, both directions between Institute and Prospect for emergency bridge work. I'm Sean Martinez's traffic.
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2: Breezy winds this morning with the passage of a cold front behind that. Lots of sunshine this afternoon, but also cooler temperatures, mostly in the upper 70s to lower 80s. For the KKTV 11 Alert weather, I'm meteorologist Kevin Bloom.

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2: Breezy winds this morning with the passage of a cold front behind that. Lots of sunshine this afternoon, but also cooler temperatures, mostly in the upper 70s to lower 80s. For the KKTV 11 Alert weather, I'm meteorologist Kevin Blue.

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1: A little bit of a relief from the heat today, highs into the 80s. It's still going to be very sunny out, and we're going to keep those breezy conditions around. It's not until tomorrow, and then into this weekend, we'll return with the heat. With your KKTV 11 Alert weather, I'm meteorologist Nick Lalonde.

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0: 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I am Woody. How you doing? Loveland, Colorado is inviting people to donate items for the largest time capsule in the state. They're creating the capsule to celebrate Colorado's 150th anniversary this year. Yeah, we're turning 150 years old. These are my predictions for what's going to go inside the capsule. A collection of John Denver CDs, a hubcap from a Subaru, an expired lift ticket from Copper Mountain, a sopapilla from Casa Bonita, a fleece vest, a John Elway jersey, 10 different strains of weed, and 2 bags of mushrooms. The people who open it up 500 years from now are going to be very confused. Dad's got ties. Dad's got socks. This year, give Dad a gift that really rocks. $5,000. He can use it to upgrade the basement, the barbecue, the backyard, or a bunch of stuff that doesn't start with the letter B. To qualify, look for Top Pop at 929peakfm.com. 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They make it. 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
6: 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Whether it's Facebook, Instagram, Twitter, and TikTok, news about your favorite stars, or studies that will blow your mind, we've got you covered. 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
9: Making sure your kids get enough sleep. It's one of the most important things you can do for them as a parent, and yet it's often overlooked. Not only does sleep in the early years set the stage for mental and physical health, it also creates the foundation for how one sleeps later in life. That's according to the National Sleep Foundation. Now, that organization recommends 14 to 17 hours a night for newborns, 12 to 15 for infants, 11 to 14 for toddlers, 10 to 13 for preschoolers, and 9 to 11 for school-aged children. When it's age appropriate, start by talking to your kids about why sleep is important. It helps their body grow, helps their brains learn, helps their mood stay steady. Don't underestimate the importance of a routine. You can even narrate what you're doing step by step to help them along the way.

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0: is not with dumbbells or barbells, but with your body weight, which allows you to build strength while also learning how your body moves and where your limitations exist. 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

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Details coming up in just a few on 92.9.